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3: Businesses in the region say they're in good health, but there is some concern about the economy. We'll tell you more after this.
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3: Businesses in the greater Rockford region say their companies are in good health despite waning confidence in the local and national economy. That's according to the latest results of the Greater Rockford Chamber of Commerce's quarterly business sentiment survey. The survey showed 84% of respondents say their business is in good or somewhat good health. That's up 9 percentage points from the second quarter. However, only 25% said the local economy was in good or somewhat good shape, and about 28% said the same thing about the national economy. Kevin Haas reporting.
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4: 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It's the state's first multi-city tourism improvement district. There are other such districts in Peoria and Chicago. It adds a 2% fee to hotel stays, with the money being used by hotel owners on initiatives designed to draw more visitors and events to the region. It's applied to all hotels with 45 or more rooms in the four communities. The fee is set to go into effect on December 1st. Kevin House reporting.
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1: And it's time to head around the 815. It's brought to you by All Auto Parts in Rockford. Really excited for our friends over at Tinker Swiss Cottage, who just secured a huge grant, right, Sam?
2: We did. We are so, so excited. We are the recipients of a little over $618,000 National Park Service grant. It is provided through the Historic Preservation Foundation, through the History of Equal Rights grant, and we are going to be using this to restore our west bluff of the cottage. For those of you who've been following along for the last 5 years, we've been trying to raise the funds for this, and it has been quite the challenge, but fortunately this grant has come through, and we will be starting work in the early spring of next year is the plan. But we are so, so thankful to Region 1 Planning, who helped us write the grant, as well as Joe Chiarelli, the Winnebago County Chairman, Jay Sandine of the Rockford Park District, and the Illinois State Historic Preservation Office, because without their support, there's no way we would have been able to get this all in and done in time. So we're super thankful to them. But yeah, for those who maybe aren't as familiar, the cottage was built in 1865 on a limestone bluff overlooking Kent Creek, which is the founding site of our city. And back in 2005, the front face of the bluff was fully, really kind of restored, if you will, where they reinforced it a lot. But the west side, not so much, and it's been eroding over the years. And so for the last 5 years, we've been trying to raise funds because we need to move our stone table, detach the porch, dig up that whole chunk of limestone, fix the issues under there, put in new limestone, bring back the porch, bring back the stone table, and with it being on a bluff over the creek, you know, we're about, at that point, you're about three stories high, so you need a lot of safety equipment. It does add up quite quickly when you need to add in that safety equipment to make sure everybody's safe as they're working on the cliff. But, so it's about $618,000, and it's come through, and we're so excited about it.
1: And this is huge for preserving the history of Tinker Swiss Cottage.
2: Yes, because without our foundation, it's going to start affecting the cottage itself as well. And so without our cottage, we don't have a museum. And so having this foundation grant come through is just really a game changer for our institution.
1: Well, and that's why it's really important to go out to Tinker Swiss Cottage and to go to these different spaces and museums here in the local area. So then that way, like when you do buy your tickets, that money is going right back to Tinker Swiss to
2: Absolutely.
1: Preserve that history. So Sam, you've got a lot of events happening in the month of October where people can come show their support. Where can people find all of your events and read about this wonderful news?
2: At tinkercottage.com.
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Did your parents ever have a bizarre house rule growing up? I've got a list that's coming up after news and sports. 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
1: This is Dr. Lacey Stell, Breast Program Director at UW Health Carbone Cancer Center, Rockford. 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
1: Two new quick service restaurants are coming to the vacant former Illinois Bank and Trust building on Illinois 173 in McChesney Park. Qdoba and Dave's Hot Chicken are planning to lease space from First Midwest Group, which owns the building and has begun renovations to transform the space. The village is considering a tax incentive agreement that would rebate 50% of sales taxes for up to 7 years or $500,000 to support the redevelopment. That vote is slated for October 19th. A new Rockford Region Tourism Improvement District has been approved for Rockford, Loves Park, Cherry Valley, and South Beloit. It's the state's first multi-city tourism improvement district. It adds a 2% fee to hotel stays, with the money being used by hotel owners on initiatives designed to draw more visitors and events to the region. It is applied at all hotels with 45 or more rooms in the four communities. The fee is set to go into place on December 1st. Businesses in the greater Rockford region say their companies are in good health, despite waning confidence in the local and national economy. That's according to the latest results of the Greater Rockford Chamber of Commerce's quarterly business sentiment survey. The survey showed 84% of respondents say their business is in good or somewhat good health. That's up 9 percentage points from the second quarter. However, only 25% said the local economy was in good or somewhat good shape, and about 28% said the same thing about the national economy. Reporting for RockRiverCurrent.com, I'm Kevin Haas.
2: The Padres hung on in San Diego and keep their hopes alive by holding off a late Milwaukee rally to beat the Brewers 4-3 last night. Game four tonight as the Padres look to tie the series up at 2 games apiece. The Dodgers get the win over the Braves in Atlanta 3-1 and take a 2-1 series lead. Game four coming up this afternoon. Tampa Bay looks to sweep the Yankees in New York tonight, game three of their ALDS. And the White Sox are back on the South Side tonight and hope to clinch a postseason win at home, the first time since beating the Cubs in 1906. It's blackout time as fans are encouraged to wear all black tonight. With the first pitch against the Guardians at 3 p.m., you can watch the game on TBS TV. The Blackhawks beat the St. Louis Blues as Patrick Kane returns to the United Center, final 4-2. NBA preseason action tonight includes the Milwaukee Bucks taking on the Thunder and the Bulls at the United Center to host the Suns, tip off at 7 p.m. Another gem from NBA legend Michael Jordan's collection was recently auctioned off. His 1997 Ferrari sold for $2.7 million. With all that speed and horsepower, I would guess it probably gets about 1 mile to the gallon. Just saying. That's sports. I'm Steve Summers.
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7: It's going to be an absolutely gorgeous day in the state line. We're looking at sunny skies for your Wednesday. Winds up to 15 miles per hour with a high of 78 degrees. That Wednesday night low dropping down to a chilly 47. As we look ahead to Thursday, a few passing clouds. Otherwise, another gorgeous day with plenty of sunshine and a high of 71.
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7: Did your parents ever have a bizarre house rule growing up that you still talk about? You know, like no turning on the lights during thunderstorms? That's some of the answers off our talker text line this morning, 815-874-2103. Another one on this list people are sharing online. We had to drink a huge glass of milk every morning as a kid because my parents believed that it would make us grow tall. But I was actually lactose intolerant, so it just ended up making me feel really, really nauseous.
12: That must have been back in the 80s when people didn't listen to their children as much.
7: Was that a thing?
12: Yes, you just did whatever your parents told you to do.
7: Someone else wrote, we had one drink cup by this kitchen sink. So if you were thirsty, you had to use that cup and you had to put it back for other family members. We'd wash it in the dishwasher every 2 days or so.
12: No, I don't want to do that. Gross. Yeah.
7: No stepping on the bath mat with wet feet. Isn't that what a bath mat is for?
12: That is 100% what a bath mat is for, yes.
7: The curtains had to be open first thing in the morning so the neighbors wouldn't think that we slept in.
12: Okay.
7: So I think that that is a generational thing because my grandma did that. I'm not even joking you. At night, like once the, you know, sun went down, she'd close all the blinds. And then like first thing in the morning, I would wake up and everything would be open. And it was because she didn't want like the neighbors to think that she was lazy and that she was already up and breaking dawn.
12: A different generation.
7: Another one on this list. I wasn't allowed to invite a friend over for the second time until they invited me to their house.
12: Oh.
7: My mom actually kept track of how many times I invited friends over and demanded that they reciprocate the same invite.
12: Oh, man. Well, hey, you know, a bunch of freeloaders coming over, eating all your food, drinking all your
7: Capri Suns
12: and Sunny Delight in the fridge. You know, it's nice to be able to return the favor every once in a while.
7: You know what? I might actually take notes from this mom. I'm going to start taking down notes of who invites Kennedy over. And
12: yeah, you're a mom now. Now you got to come up with real weird rules. Like, no shoes in the house, man. Like, I couldn't, no shoes in our house.
7: See,
12: which I like.
7: I feel like that's a normal rule, definitely, because there's so many germs. You should be taking your shoes off.
12: My mom would also close down the kitchen. She'd say, the kitchen is closed. And when she said that, there's no more going in the kitchen. I don't know how. There wasn't any like police tape in front of it or anything, but she would say, the kitchen's closed. You better not go into the kitchen because it was closed.
7: Did she say that because you didn't eat all of the vegetables on your plate?
12: Most likely, yes. But what can I do? The kitchen has been closed. I can no longer go in there until the morning.
7: Hey, did your parents ever have some bizarre house rule growing up?

Can you name the top Halloween candy according to Ranker.com? That's coming up in just about 6 minutes on the Chelsea and Friends Morning Show on V103.

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1: Halloween right around the corner. So I'm going to put your knowledge to the test. Do you think you know the top 10 best Halloween candy of all time? You can chime in and let us know. What's your favorite Halloween candy? 815-874-2103. I've got my good friend Candy Matt in the studio. Actually, I think that's Candy Man.
2: Candy Man, who actually is a character in a movie called Candyman. And I'd never seen the movie, but I know he doesn't do good things.
1: No, Candyman is actually, that's the guy with all the bees on his head.
2: Oh, that's the bee guy?
1: That's the bee guy.
2: Ooh, I don't like him.
1: Yeah, so Candyman. Yeah, okay. Don't say his name three times.
2: No, we already said it twice.
1: So, Matt, can you name the top Halloween candy? This is according to Ranker.com. What do you think is number one?
2: Well, I think, I want to say it's Reese's Peanut Butter Cups, but I'm going to go with Snickers because those are more accessible.
1: No, it's Peanut Butter Cups.
2: Oh, of course it is.
1: So, yes, Reese's Peanut Butter Cups, okay, number one on the list. All right, what do you, can you name the other nine?
2: The other ones? Yeah, well, okay, well.
1: Snickers, you said.
2: Snickers, what number is that?
1: Number five.
2: Kit Kat Bar.
1: Number two.
2: Kit Kat's number two. Because I'm telling you, Peanut Butter Cups and Kit Kats are the best candy.
1: They
2: hands
1: are.
2: Down, hands yep. down. Butterfinger is usually a staple in my Halloween bag.
1: Ooh, Butterfinger.
2: When I was trick-or-treating.
1: Butterfinger actually didn't even make the top 20.
2: What?
1: Yeah.
2: Okay, so Butterfinger's out. Reese's Pieces.
1: Reese's Pieces, number nine.
2: Okay, technically it's not a candy bar, but
1: no,
2: whatever.
1: You know, yeah.
2: It's all good. Three Musketeers.
1: Three Musketeers, number 16 on the list. But we're looking for the top 10 of the best Halloween candy.
2: Milky Way.
1: Milky Way is, oh my gosh, number 13 on the list.
2: Yeah, Milky Ways aren't that good. I feel like I'm leaving out a whole bunch of stuff. A 100 grand bar.
1: Didn't even make
2: rips your fillings out when you try to eat it.
1: It's one of my favorites. It did not make the list.
2: 100 grand doesn't make the list?
1: Yeah.
2: All right. What are the other peanut butter bars? How about Baby Ruth? I don't like Baby Ruth.
1: Baby Ruth didn't make the top 10.
2: Payday.
1: Payday not in the top 10.
2: Mounds.
1: Not in the top 10.
2: I'm going with all, like all the peanut ones.
1: You're missing a lot on the top.
2: Am I missing like an obvious one?
1: Yes.
2: Well,
1: different colors.
2: Oh, Skittles.
1: Well, I'll give that one to you. It's number 11, but that's not the answer I'm looking for.
2: Different colors. Smarties? Those are gross. Smarties are like the worst Halloween candy.
1: Keep thinking it's chocolate.
2: It's chocolate, but different colors. Oh, M&M's. How could I forget M&M's? It's literally my name.
1: Nice job. Yes.
2: Or M&M.
1: Number four.
2: Number four. Have I got top five yet?
1: No, but we'll give it to you. Reese's Peanut Butter Cup, please, number one. Yeah. Kit Kat, number two. Twix, number three.
2: Twix! Twix! I knew it. Dang it. I love Twix.
1: M&M, number four. Number five is Snickers.
2: Okay.
1: Number six is the Reese's Peanut Butter Pumpkin.
2: Wait. The cups and the pumpkins are two different categories?
1: Yes, we've talked about this. Right, the pumpkins have more peanut butter, well, Matt.
2: The pumpkins should be one.
1: They
2: then.
1: Should be number one.
2: That's what I meant when I said Reese's peanut butter.
1: Number seven is a Hershey's bar.
2: Classic Hershey's bar. I can't believe I forgot that. I mean, it's classic. The little, yeah, perfect.
1: Number eight, Crunch.
2: Nestle Crunch. You know what, though? Hot take. I don't like the kind of chocolate they use for the Crunch bar. It doesn't taste... It tastes strange to me.
1: I'm going to have to agree with you. I don't like the Crispy Crunch bar. It's not my favorite.
2: Oh, yeah. Not mine either.
1: Number nine, Reese's Pieces.
2: Reese's Pieces.
1: And number 10, Starburst.
2: Ah, Starburst. Rip out all your fillings with a nice Starburst. You know, the pink ones and the red ones are the best.
1: Yes, they are.
2: Yellow, I just throw those away.
1: And the orange ones, too. Yeah.
2: Orange, yeah. Orange and yellow are not good Starburst colors.
1: Hey, what's your favorite Halloween candy? Let us know. 815-874-2103.
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1: Another gorgeous fall day in the state line. We're looking at partly cloudy skies for your Wednesday. Light winds and a high of 78 degrees. And coming up in the morning rundown, dietitians are saying that this is the healthiest choice when it comes to Halloween candy. The answer is coming up next on the Chelsea and Friends Morning Show on B103.

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1: Peanut M&Ms have been named the healthiest Halloween candy.
2: Well, they are peanuts.
1: And that's what a registered dietitian says. It's not a whole balance, but it will give us a little bit more sense of fullness compared to the more traditional sugary type of candy.
2: Most candies are terrible for you. At least M&Ms with peanut M&Ms, it tries to give you some sort of protein.
1: And that's what she also mentioned, too. She said that Reese's Peanut Butter Cups and Snickers are more complex choices. As like Smarties or like Skittles, Starburst, you're not going to get that protein.
2: Those are straight sugar balls, like everything, like Starburst and Skittles. I mean, all that stuff is just sugary nonsense.
1: Dietitians are also recommending looking for Halloween treats with protein or fiber and chocolate with 70 to 85% cocoa or like dark chocolate, because dark chocolate is actually healthier for you than milk chocolate.
2: I do love me some dark chocolate.
1: Also trending this morning, The Bachelor. They're going to try to do something they haven't done in years, Matt.
2: What is that? Put it on where there's no drama at all?
1: They're looking for a bachelor who's actually looking for love.
2: Oh, really? You mean the previous ones were not? I'm shocked.
1: Well, and someone who just doesn't want to be just an influencer, someone that's actually looking for love. Now, there's no word on this is also going to apply to the women, like the Bachelorette. Okay. But I do think they need to bring back just like the normal everyday Joes. Like, stop picking influencers. Stop picking celebrities. That's not what the Bachelor and Bachelorette were for.
2: Can we get some average looking people on there too? I'm sorry. Like, people that look, don't even think about it. I know you're looking at me.
1: Matt, you should go on The Bachelor.
2: I can't go on The Bachelor. Why? One, because there's always a scene where you're sitting around in a hot tub and I can't be shirtless on national TV. Also, I can't ride in helicopters or planes. I get airsick. If there's a horse date involved or riding horses, I'm out. There's no way that I can go on any of the fancy dates that The Bachelor and The Bachelorette have. I'm out immediately.
1: Well, you could go on average dates. Maybe that's the new TV series.
2: Oh,
1: maybe
2: yeah,
1: it's just the average bachelor.
2: We just go to Chili's, get ourselves an awesome blossom.
1: You go to Chili's, you get an awesome blossom, then you go mini golfing.
2: That sounds like a Chili's and mini golfing. See, that sounds more attainable. These guys take these women on these dates on top of a mountain. And, you know, how am I supposed to compete with that in the real world? Listen, that's not how dating works.
1: You are right. That's not your typical.
2: Unrealistic standards.
1: It is. But honestly, Chili's and mini golf sound great. Ladies, if you're looking for a man to go on a Chili's and mini golf date with, call me right now, 815-874-2100.
2: Volcano Falls, baby. I've always wanted to go.
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So what was the most popular Halloween costume the year you were born? I've got the list. This is according to Reader's Digest. 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
1: Two new quick service restaurants are coming to the vacant former Illinois Bank and Trust building on Illinois 173 in McChesney Park. Qdoba and Dave's Hot Chicken are planning to lease space from First Midwest Group, which owns the building and has begun renovations to transform the space. The village is considering a tax incentive agreement that would rebate 50% of sales taxes for up to 7 years or $500,000 to support the redevelopment. That vote is slated for October 19th. A new Rockford Region Tourism Improvement District has been approved for Rockford, Loves Park, Cherry Valley, and South Beloit. It's the state's first multi-city tourism improvement district. It adds a 2% fee to hotel stays, with the money being used by hotel owners on initiatives designed to draw more visitors and events to the region. It is applied at all hotels with 45 or more rooms in the four communities. The fee is set to go into place on December 1st. Businesses in the greater Rockford region say their companies are in good health, despite waning confidence in the local and national economy. That's according to the latest results of the Greater Rockford Chamber of Commerce's quarterly business sentiment survey. The survey showed 84% of respondents say their business is in good or somewhat good health. That's up 9 percentage points from the second quarter. However, only 25% said the local economy was in good or somewhat good shape, and about 28% said the same thing about the national economy. Reporting for RockRiverCurrent.com, I'm Kevin Haas.
2: The Padres hung on in San Diego and keep their hopes alive by holding off a late Milwaukee rally to beat the Brewers 4-3 last night. Game four tonight as the Padres look to tie the series up at 2 games apiece. The Dodgers get the win over the Braves in Atlanta 3-1 and take a 2-1 series lead. Game four coming up this afternoon. Tampa Bay looks to sweep the Yankees in New York tonight, game three of their ALDS. And the White Sox are back on the South Side tonight and hope to clinch a postseason win at home, the first time since beating the Cubs in 1906. It's blackout time as fans are encouraged to wear all black tonight. With the first pitch against the Guardians at 3 p.m., you can watch the game on TBS TV. The Blackhawks beat the St. Louis Blues as Patrick Kane returns to the United Center, final 4-2. NBA preseason action tonight includes the Milwaukee Bucks taking on the Thunder and the Bulls at the United Center to host the Suns, tip off at 7 p.m. Another gem from NBA legend Michael Jordan's collection was recently auctioned off. His 1997 Ferrari sold for $2.7 million. With all that speed and horsepower, I would guess it probably gets about 1 mile to the gallon. Just saying. That's sports. I'm Steve Summers.
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6: It's going to be an absolutely gorgeous day in the state line. We're looking at sunny skies for your Wednesday. Winds up to 15 miles per hour with a high of 78 degrees. That Wednesday night low dropping down to a chilly 47. As we look ahead to Thursday, a few passing clouds. Otherwise, another gorgeous day with plenty of sunshine and a high of 71.
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6: Hey, Halloween, just a couple weekends away. It's on a Saturday this year. I'm super excited. I think I've narrowed down what Kennedy and I are going to go as. But in case you need a costume suggestion, Reader's Digest just dropped the most popular Halloween costumes the year you were born. I'm going to name a couple off of this list with the year, and then I'll read the year that Matt and I were born. Okay. Does that sound good?
10: Sounds good.
6: All right, so if you were born in 1954, Batman.
10: Well, of course, and that's the old Adam West Batman, too.
6: With the OG.
10: The gray tights and all. Like, yeah, no muscles. There were no muscles in the 1954 Batman costume. In fact, I think it was Batman before Adam West.
6: 1971, Willy Wonka.
10: The original, not the giant Depp version. The original Gene Wilder. Yes, Gene Wilder. Good call.
6: 1978, Michael Myers from Halloween, of course.
10: Still popular choice.
6: 1984, Madonna.
10: You know, Madonna is still a relevant choice today, if you think about it. She's more relevant than ever, it seems like.
6: She looks so young. Have you seen videos of her recently? Yes. She was in a video with Charlie XCX, and she is so young.
10: I have my theories.
6: Oh, my gosh. 1988, Beetlejuice.
10: Still a popular choice.
6: 1996, The Spice Girls.
10: I bet people still go as the Spice Girls every now and then.
6: Definitely. 2000, Britney Spears. Yeah. 2002, Spider-Man.
10: And again, we're back to Spider-Man times.
6: And then for some reason, which I thought this was interesting, 2005 is Darth Vader. Was there like a Star Wars movie or something that came out in 2005 that was relevant?
10: Probably. I mean, Darth Vader's always been a staple since the movies came out. So maybe there was a movie in 2005. I don't remember, but yeah, sure.
6: Okay, Matt, what year were you born?
10: 1980, so go ahead and scroll all the way down.
6: I'll give you a minute. I think that's what's so funny is, like, you legit now have to keep scrolling to actually get to the year you were born.
10: Make your jokes, but you are coming up on the big 4-0. So.
6: Oh, stop. I'm, like, 5 years away. Anyways, 1980, John Travolta.
10: Hey, I'm John Travolta.
6: Of course. You've got Grease,
10: Saturday Night Fever. Yeah, it's a disco movie. It's a movie, Staying Alive. Staying Alive.
6: I know that song.
10: That is the song from the movie.
6: Okay, and then I was born in 1991, late 1991.
10: Uh-huh. Yeah.
6: The Terminator.
10: I'll be back, Arnold, which is a movie you haven't seen, I know. You need to watch Terminator 2. You don't even need to see Terminator 1 to understand what's going on.
6: I'm not going to lie, though. I kind of want 1995's costume.
10: What's that?
6: Lloyd and Harry from Dumb and Dumber.
10: When is that 1 year?
6: We should go as that 1 year.
10: You can actually buy those costumes. They're fantastic. You get the canes and the top hats. And the one thing is, though, you do feel everybody will stare at you because they're so brightly colored and obnoxious. So, like, you will be a focal point wherever you go. So I thought it would be funny, but every place we walked into, like, immediately everyone's eyes go right towards you. So you got to be able to deal with that, with those costumes.
6: Well, we still got to figure out our group costume for All Hallows Eve at Midway Village.
10: Going as the Wizard of Oz.
6: I'm thinking about it, but right now, I think I might go as Colonel Sanders in a bucket of fried chicken.
10: You've been saying it, right.
6: I've been saying it for years. I might as well do it this year, right?
10: Yeah, you know what? You talk, bark, bark, bark, bark. That's all you do. Why don't you become Colonel Sanders? You want to be Colonel Sanders so much, why don't you just do it already?
6: You know what? Fine. I'm going to. Happy Halloween.

The biggest game of the season is this Sunday, the Bears and the Packers. Of course, you know I am a Packers fan, and my good friend Matt is a Bears fan. So we're going to make a bet. That's coming up next on the Chelsea and Friends Morning Show on B103.

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1: It's going to be a big Sunday in football. And I made a really silly decision, Matt.
2: You sure did.
1: Listen, and I'm not saying it's because I'm a Packers fan. Go Pack, go. Let's go. We're going to beat those Bears on Sunday. But here's what I did, Matt. Sometimes I let the days get ahead of me, and I bite off more than I can chew. And I plan things without realizing what day it is, okay?
2: Right.
1: So this weekend, this was a couple weeks ago, I decided to get hair and makeup done, get some pictures, get a spray tan done so I can get pictures done with my daughter. Guess what date I decided to do
2: that? Bears-Packers.
1: Bears-Packers. 10 a.m.
2: Oh, you'll make it in time, though.
1: What time? They play at noon, right?
2: Noon, yeah.
1: Do you know how long it takes to get your hair and makeup done, Matt?
2: Yes, I do know. Well, when it comes to you, yes, probably a long time.
1: It's going to take about 2 hours. Okay. So I'm like, do I wear Packers gear to this photo shoot?
2: I mean,
1: because I'm going to want to rep my team.
2: I mean, maybe. Maybe you should. That may be a fun. Have you done a Packers photo shoot before?
1: I haven't.
2: Maybe that's what this theme needs to be. Packers, football, fall.
1: And then the Bears win.
2: And remember, don't forget, we have a bet, karaoke bet. So I haven't decided what song I'm going to make you karaoke. Maybe a television theme song.
1: That was my next point is we have a bet going. And this is a very different bet than what we're used to. Uh-huh. Normally, it's a taco bet.
2: Nope, this time we're singing.
1: So, okay, if you lose, if the Bears lose, then I have to pick the song that you have to sing at karaoke.
2: Yes.
1: And then vice versa.
2: And vice versa.
1: Well, you better start looking at songs, buddy.
2: Yeah, well, do you have anything specific in mind? Because I'm going to go through a list here and think, maybe, you know what? I might make it easy on you. Well, you want to sing 9 to 5 by Dolly Parton? Wouldn't that be fun?
1: That would be fun.
2: That'd be give you a fun one to do.
1: Okay.
2: Or should I give you like a TV theme song, though, to sing? Like an old 1980s sitcom or something?
1: Here I am. I'm like, I'm making you sing In Sync, Bye Bye Bye.
2: You want me to do
1: Bye Bye Bye?
2: You
1: better say bye bye bye to the Bears season, baby, because we're about to win.
2: Have you seen the Packers play? Have you been watching this year? I don't know. We'll see how it goes.
1: I have been watching, and I will say it is crazy that the Bears have three good quarterbacks to choose from.
2: Heck yeah.
1: Meanwhile, Jordan Love can't decide whether he's going to throw the ball or not, but that's besides the point.
2: Uh-huh. Yeah. Go Bears.
1: Go Bears. Pack, go. This Bears. Sunday, baby.
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1: It's definitely that time of the year where it's cool in the morning and warm in the afternoon. Cooler temperatures this morning, but by this afternoon, we're going to see temps close to 80, 78 degrees, sunny skies, light winds. It's going to be an absolutely gorgeous day in the state line. And coming up as we head around the 815, our friends at Tinker Swiss Cottage are celebrating a huge win. We'll tell you all about it next on the Chelsea and Friends Morning Show on B103.

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1: And it's time to head around the 815. It's brought to you by All Auto Parts in Rockford. Really excited for our friends over at Tinker Swiss Cottage, who just secured a huge grant, right, Sam?
2: We did. We are so, so excited. We are the recipients of a little over $618,000 National Park Service grant. It is provided through the Historic Preservation Foundation, through the History of Equal Rights grant, and we are going to be using this to restore our west bluff of the cottage. For those of you who've been following along for the last 5 years, we've been trying to raise the funds for this, and it has been quite the challenge, but fortunately this grant has come through and we will be starting work in the early spring of next year is the plan. But we are so, so thankful to Region 1 Planning, who helped us write the grant, as well as Joe Chiarelli, the Winnebago County Chairman, Jay Sandine of the Rockford Park District, and the Illinois State Historic Preservation Office, because without their support, there's no way we would have been able to get this all in and done in time. So we're super thankful to them. But yeah, for those who maybe aren't as familiar, the cottage was built in 1865 on a limestone bluff overlooking Kent Creek, which is the founding site of our city. And back in 2005, the front face of the bluff was fully, really kind of restored, if you will, where they reinforced it a lot. But the west side, not so much, and it's been eroding over the years. And so for the last 5 years, we've been trying to raise funds because we need to move our stone table, detach the porch, dig up that whole chunk of limestone, fix the issues under there, put in new limestone, bring back the porch, bring back the stone table. And with it being on a bluff over the creek, you know, at that point, you're about three stories high. So you need a lot of safety equipment. It does add up quite quickly when you need to add in that safety equipment to make sure everybody's safe as they're working on the cliff. But so it's about $618,000 and it's come through and we're so excited about it.
1: And this is huge for preserving the history of Tinker Swiss Cottage.
2: Yes, because without our foundation, it's going to start affecting the cottage itself as well. And so without our cottage, we don't have a museum. And so having this foundation grant come through is just really a game changer for our institution.
1: Well, and that's why it's really important to go out to Tinker Swiss Cottage and to go to these different spaces and museums here in the local area. So then that way, like when you do buy your tickets, that money is going right back to Tinker Swiss to
2: Absolutely.
1: Preserve that history. So Sam, you've got a lot of events happening in the month of October where people can come show their support. Where can people find all of your events and read about this wonderful news?
2: At tinkercottage.com.
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I'm seriously obsessed with that song right now. It's on repeat. That was Taylor Swift, Patient Zero, on the Chelsea and Friends Morning Show on B103. So we asked over on our Facebook page this morning, you have 30 minutes to spend $5,000 in one store. We want to keep it local. So what store are you going to? 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We'll dive into your answer.

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1: Two new quick service restaurants are coming to the vacant former Illinois Bank and Trust building on Illinois 173 in McChesney Park. Qdoba and Dave's Hot Chicken are planning to lease space from First Midwest Group, which owns the building and has begun renovations to transform the space. The village is considering a tax incentive agreement that would rebate 50% of sales taxes for up to 7 years or $500,000 to support the redevelopment. That vote is slated for October 19th. A new Rockford Region Tourism Improvement District has been approved for Rockford, Loves Park, Cherry Valley, and South Beloit. It's the state's first multi-city tourism improvement district. It adds a 2% fee to hotel stays, with the money being used by hotel owners on initiatives designed to draw more visitors and events to the region. It is applied at all hotels with 45 or more rooms in the four communities. The fee is set to go into place on December 1st. Businesses in the greater Rockford region say their companies are in good health, despite waning confidence in the local and national economy. That's according to the latest results of the Greater Rockford Chamber of Commerce's quarterly business sentiment survey. The survey showed 84% of respondents say their business is in good or somewhat good health. That's up 9 percentage points from the second quarter. However, only 25% said the local economy was in good or somewhat good shape, and about 28% said the same thing about the national economy. Reporting for RockRiverCurrent.com, I'm Kevin Haas.
2: The Padres hung on in San Diego and keep their hopes alive by holding off a late Milwaukee rally to beat the Brewers 4-3 last night. Game 4 tonight as the Padres look to tie the series up at 2 games apiece. The Dodgers get the win over the Braves in Atlanta 3-1 and take a 2-1 series lead. Game 4 coming up this afternoon. Tampa Bay looks to sweep the Yankees in New York tonight, Game 3 of their ALDS. And the White Sox are back on the South Side tonight and hope to clinch a postseason win at home, the first time since beating the Cubs in 1906. It's blackout time as fans are encouraged to wear all black tonight. With the first pitch against the Guardians at 3 p.m., you can watch the game on TBS TV. The Blackhawks beat the St. Louis Blues as Patrick Kane returns to the United Center, final 4-2. NBA preseason action tonight includes the Milwaukee Bucks taking on the Thunder and the Bulls at the United Center to host the Suns, tip off at 7 p.m. Another gem from NBA legend Michael Jordan's collection was recently auctioned off. His 1997 Ferrari sold for $2.7 million. With all that speed and horsepower, I would guess it probably gets about 1 mile to the gallon. Just saying. That's sports. I'm Steve Summers.
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3: It's going to be an absolutely gorgeous day in the state line. We're looking at sunny skies for your Wednesday. Winds up to 15 miles per hour with a high of 78 degrees. That Wednesday night low dropping down to a chilly 47. As we look ahead to Thursday, a few passing clouds. Otherwise, another gorgeous day with plenty of sunshine and a high of 71.
6: The hugs, the stories, cleared for takeoff.
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3: We asked over on our Facebook page this morning, you have 30 minutes to spend $5,000. What store are you going to? We're looking for local answers. We got a lot of great comments, though. A lot of people saying Ashley Furniture.
10: Okay, well, you know what? 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
3: Well, yeah, you just get a sectional and that's it. That's all you get. Marilyn said Spirit Halloween. Heck yeah.
10: I mean, you go crazy in there.
3: Joy, this is a great answer. Pennons or Eichmann's, stock the freezer.
10: Okay.
3: Heck yeah.
10: Smart.
3: Becky's saying Hobby Lobby. That's a good answer. Good answer. Matthew James saying Costco. I would stock up on all of the things. Paige Menards. Leah Home Depot. So a couple great answers on here. Matt, what store would it be for you?
10: The Ice Hogs team store. I would go crazy. There's all this stuff there. I want jerseys and all this stuff. So, yeah, I could easily spend $5,000 at that.
3: You could get, like, an autographed hockey stick. You could get that hockey stick that has the beer in it this year. I heard that they have hockey stick.
10: Oh, the beer twigs?
3: Yes.
10: Yeah, those. I got one from last year. Yeah, they're awesome. It's a stick, and it holds, I think, I want to say 24 ounces of beer. And you can walk around the BMO with it. It's great. I have it on my shelf at my house.
3: How much did that thing cost you?
10: Don't worry about it. Don't worry about it. It's a fun thing that you can get at the Ice Hogs game. I encourage everybody to pick one up.
3: For me, it would have to be probably Urban Farm Girl.
10: Yeah.
3: I could probably spend $5,000 easily in 30 minutes at Urban Farm Girl.
10: Easily. I mean, knowing you.
3: Yeah, right? Honestly, any store, just drop me off. I'll spend $5,000 easily.
10: I feel like, Chelsea, you could go anywhere, right? And just be like the first. Like, what about Home Goods?
3: This is my problem, is whenever I step outside, it's cha-ching, cha-ching, cha-ching. I can't step outside without spending money.
10: You have no willpower. I'm going to say it right now. When it comes to spending, Chelsea, you don't. You just say, I'll swipe, swipe, swipe, swipe. And then you're like, what have I done?
3: Whatever.
10: Yeah, you know it's true.
3: You've got 30 minutes to spend $5,000. Where are you going? Be part of the conversation over on our Facebook page at B103 Rockford.

up. Can you name the top Halloween hits of all time? 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
1: Billboard put together a list of the 25 best Halloween hits of all time. And so we're looking for the top 10. Matt Hall, do you think you can name the top 10 biggest Halloween hits of all time?
2: Halloween hits. I know a couple, but...
1: Okay, what do you got?
2: Well, number one has to be Monster Mash because it's the Monster Mash. Everyone knows the Monster Mash.
1: Yep, nice job. Yep.
2: Okay, is that number one?
1: Number one,
2: of course.
1: The Monster Mash by Bobby Boris Pickett and the Crypt Kickers.
2: And the Crypt Kickers, the Crypt Kicker 5. It's a good song. It still holds up to this day, and it still makes $1 million a year in royalties. Did you know that?
1: Whoa, really?
2: Yeah, crazy.
1: That's insane. All right, what do you got? What do you think is number two?
2: Halloween songs? I mean, there's the Ghostbusters theme.
1: Number two, Ghostbusters.
2: Oh, really?
1: Nice job.
2: Okay. Two is Ghostbusters.
1: All right.
2: It's probably a weird list, but I like that one that's like, it's by Sam the Sham called Little Red Riding Hood. Hey there, Little Red Riding Hood. Is that not on there?
1: I don't see this on the list.
2: No,
1: I'm sorry.
2: What about Spooky?
1: Spooky is number 12 on the list. So
2: number 12.
1: Number
2: that
1: 12.
2: That should be higher. Those are really only... Oh, Thriller. Thriller's a Halloween song.
1: Thriller is on the list, but it's number 20.
2: Number 20. Right away, this song. No, Thriller... is like the quintessential Halloween song, one of them.
1: Let's see. One on here is by Creedence Clearwater Revival.
2: Oh, Bad Moon Rising?
1: Yep.
2: Oh, that Thriller is way higher than that one.
1: You've got an Eminem featuring Rihanna song.
2: Disturbia?
1: No, The Monster. I'm friends
2: that's,
1: with.
2: That's yeah, not a Halloween
1: this,
2: song.
1: Honestly, and this
2: bogus.
1: Is according to Billboard. So this is according to Billboard. I'll give you the list. Okay, so it's Monster Mash, number one. Number two, Ghostbusters. Number three, Frankenstein. Number four, The Monster, Eminem featuring Rihanna. Number five, On Our Own from Ghostbusters 2 by Bobby Brown.
2: Okay.
1: Number six, Somebody's Watching Me by Raquel.
2: Oh, I will say that's vague. Somebody's Watching Me by Raquel. It's Rockwell.
1: Rockwell.
2: What'd you say by Raquel? It's not by Raquel. It's by Rockwell.
1: Number seven is Dark Lady by Cher. Black Cat, number eight, Janet Jackson. Number nine, Devil with the Blue Dress On, Good Golly Miss Molly. Number 10, Devil Inside.
2: Oh, that's like an old 80s song.
1: Yeah, I don't know any.
2: I don't really agree with this list. I agree that Monster Mash is up there and Ghostbusters, but Thrillers should be higher.
1: Thriller should be number three. You know, Monster Mash number one, Ghostbusters number two. Thriller should be number three.
2: You put Thriller on at a Halloween party, everyone's going to get out on that dance floor and do the Thriller dance. I promise you.
1: Thriller.
2: Heck yeah.
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2: 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Hard times don't last. Remember when cops are rats talking out my, boy, you ain't.

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16: 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You lost track of how far you've run, somewhere just past the city limits. You can't stop. You have to find out what happens next. Then it's over. The universe seems bigger. You feel different. You feel like you have no idea where you are. Audible. 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
1: Yeah. You know what? I like the playoffs. No diggity, no doubt. Yo, Trey dropped the verse.

0: get fried. No diggity, no doubt. Yeah. Black Street Productions. We out, ride. 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

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Is this not the greatest weather ever? Can it just stay like this forever, please? 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

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Matthew said Costco. Marilyn said Spirit Halloween, if I could find it. 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And Harriet said the jewelry store. So I guess she's going to any jewelry store, the closest one. So where would that be for you? 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

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And I think I'm going to follow you there.

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Her new song, Patient Zero, ended Ella Langley's record-setting 24-week run at number one on the Billboard Hot 100. 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
6: 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It's the state's first multi-city tourism improvement district. There are other such districts in Peoria and Chicago. It has a 2% fee to hotel stays, with the money being used by hotel owners on initiatives designed to draw more visitors and events to the region. It's applied to all hotels with 45 or more rooms in the four communities. 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

B103. I can't believe I missed this. Yesterday was National Taco Day, and it was on a Tuesday. Literally Taco Tuesday. I will just have to celebrate tonight. Chelsea asked on our B103 Rockford Facebook page yesterday. She said, it's National Taco Day. This or that, you can vote for hard shell or soft shell. Right now, it is soft shell by a landslide.

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4: Businesses in the greater Rockford region say their companies are in good health despite waning confidence in the local and national economy. That's according to the latest results of the Greater Rockford Chamber of Commerce's quarterly business sentiment survey. The survey showed 84% of respondents say their business is in good or somewhat good health. That's up 9 percentage points from the second quarter. However, only 25% said the local economy was in good or somewhat good shape, and about 28% said the same thing about the national economy. Kevin Haas reporting.
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B103, what Halloween costume do you think was the most popular the year you were born? Reader's Digest put together a list of the most popular Halloween costume for every year from 1950 to 2005. I will run down some of the years here in about 10 minutes.

K103. Think back to the year that you were born. What do you think was the most popular Halloween costume? Reader's Digest put together a list of the most popular Halloween costume for every year from 1950 to 2005. Here are some of the highlights. In 1953, it was Mickey Mouse. 1967, Morticia Adams from the Adams Family. 1977, the year I was born, was anything Star Wars. 1984, Madonna. 1996, the Spice Girls. 2000, Britney Spears. And 2002, the most popular Halloween costume was Spider-Man, which, by the way, is a very popular costume in 2026, along with Toy Story characters and celebrities like Taylor Swift at the Knicks game or Dolly Parton.

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B103. In case you missed it, Amazon's Fall Prime Big Deal Days is going on now through tomorrow. And confession, I'm one of the only people on the earth that does not have Amazon Prime. I know, a rare breed.

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